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3: 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Hot 91. Mm-hmm.

Yo, it's your man, Kevin Hart. Please stop what you're doing and tune into I'm not one. My boy, we're on TV and follow. We're on TV at, we're on TV 757. Okay, there. Set a cashier at me. Mom.

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1: Boy, you better believe it. Hot 91 with a soul of VA. Do not forget. All right. Tomorrow to tune in. Do not forget tomorrow to tune in when we announce this week's grand prize winner and or winners. And we're only doing it for two more weeks, and then this thing is over with. 91 days is over with. And I don't know what to tell you after that. You just got to get your own Cousin Festival tickets at Cousins with a Z Festival.com, because T.I., Keisha Cole, The Dream, Brian Michael Cox, Plies, all going to be here at the North of Scope. Do not want to miss it. Hosted by my guy, Chico Bean. All right. Whew. It's going to be a situation, ain't it? Can't wait. Going to turn up. All right. Stay locked wherever you are. Got to put this countdown in. Yeah. It's about to be lit. Got some new joints in there too. I hope

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1: 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Yo, VA, I'm telling you. 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

0: right? 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That's the name of the song, by the way. The artist name is Jaira. I think I'm saying her name right. She'll tell me. I know she listens. Look, but Tim's still holding down the number one spot, as she should. As she should. Look, follow me on Instagram at RonTV757. And do not forget CousinsWithAZFestival.com. Go there, all right? Because Keisha Cole, T.I., Plies, Brian, Michael Cox, all going to be right up the street. Norfolk Scope, September 5th.
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1: Hey, man, say, man, I got the soul of VA. Do not forget tomorrow to tune in. You got the morning show. They'll be your first destination to see if you won yourself a grand prize from this week's 91 Days of Summer contestants. Okay? Tap in DJ Beezus. All right. Look, Terry Tab's up next with the Soulful Slowdown. Do not change the dial. Stay right where you at. All right? He's got next. All right, look, stay locked. 24 hours from now, if God allows it, we're going to do this thing all over a game. All right? It's Hot 91. Soul of the AP.
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0: Hot 91, the soul of EA, that is Carl Thomas with the Summer Rain. I'm Terry Tabb. It's the soulful slowdown, sexy, smooth, and relaxing with Jodeci. 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

I-91, this soul of VA, Lila James and Fall For You. I'm Terry Tabb. Now, tomorrow morning at 6, start your day with DJ B and the Fresh Start Morning Show. That is the perfect way to start your day. B'll have your weather, traffic updates, and those mixes. You don't want to miss those mixes, all right? Tevin Campbell and Can We Talk. It's Hot 91, the soul of VA, inside the soulful slowdown.

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0: Hot 91, the soul of EA, that is Johnny Venus, and I want you back. Take me back. 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
0: We're consistently adding more fuel to the fire. So be on the lookout, because Hot 91 is going to be moving all around the 757. 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

Just kicking it with Escape right here on Hot 91, the soul of VA. This is a Vin Noir soul. I'm good on my own tonight. Hot 91, the soul of VA.

I-91, the soul of VA, that is Adele and Easy on Me. Now, tomorrow morning at 10, spend the midday with Alana Mercedes, and Alana's got that hot one at one countdown. Make sure you check her out. Neo, it's Sexy Love. It's Hot 91.

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Hot 91, This Soul of VA with Johnny Gill with the Dance and the Kiss. I'm Terry Tabb. Don't forget the Cousins Festival makes a return to the Dolphoscope grounds Saturday, September the 5th. Coming this year, T.I., Keisha Cole, The Dream Implies, Brian Michael Cox and friends bringing some special friends, Chico Bean, Dominique the Diva, your host, CousinsFestival.com for info, Prince, Diamonds and Pearls, Hot 91, The Soul of VA. This will be the-

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0: 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So be on the lookout, because Hot 91 is going to be moving all around the 757. 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

Hot 91, the soul of VA. That is Usher with Nice and Slow. I'm Terry Tab. Don't forget the Cousins Festival makes a return Saturday, September the 5th. T.I. is going to be out there. Keisha Cole, The Dream, and Plaza hosts Chico Bean, Dominique the Diva. CousinsFestival.com for more information. Right here's where you want to be with LaBelle. Hot 91, the soul of VA. Inside the Soulful Slowdown.

That is J. Michael and Never Be right here on Hot 91, the Soul of VA. I'm Terry Tapp. I got to bring the slowdown to a close, Lord willing. We'll get together Sunday afternoon at 2 o'clock for Soul School Sunday. Always remember to keep God first. And as long as you kneel before God, you can stand before anyone. Be kind to one another. Keep that smile on your face. Big G is up next to take you right on through the overnight, all right? Just keep it locked right where you've got it. Kari Turi right now. Who You Seem to Be. It's Hot 91, the Soul of VA.

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after we get through the workday. It's Friday. Good morning. I am Beck G. I'll be with you for the rest of the night until we get real close to sunlight. We got a deal. All right. I got On Chill, DC's Wale, right here on Hot 91, the soul of VA.

0: for the weekend. Yes, I can. It's Sleepy Brown. I am Beck G. Keep it locked right here. There's so much more ahead to get us through this Friday to the weekend right here on Hot 91, the soul of VA.
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2: 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It's so cold, but I'm here to tell you, I got a strategy. 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

0: 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I am Beck G. I might just chill this weekend, we'll see. But y'all keep it locked in the meantime, right here with me on Hot 91, the soul of VA.
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Behold this.

Chucky Booker with Games. I took him back a ways. If you knew when this was new, you know something. Here we are at the top of the 3 o'clock hour. I am Beck G. Let me slow it down and take it easy with you. Here's Odell with After the Club.

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2: 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So stay here. 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
1: 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It's gonna be a beautiful night. 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Everybody get a laugh. 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

0: 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Coming up at 10 a.m., Alana Mercedes. In just a few moments, more in store what you came here for. 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
6: 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Hot 91 reserves the right to substitute prizes for contest discrepancies. 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Good luck. Hot 91, the soul of VA. From the classics you love to the new joints you're vibing with, Hot 91 keeps it flowing all day long. 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

A that's in vogue with Lies. I took it back a ways. If you know when this was new, you know something. Y'all know I love a throwback. That's a classic. There you have it. Good morning, my friends. Here we are at the top of the very last hour we will spend together this morning. So thank you for being here. Whether you're tapped in on the app or logged in online or dialed in to good old-fashioned radio with it turned to 91.1 FM. Either way, I'm glad you're here. You know what I do for you when you do that for me. I play you something super special. Here's Miguel with Sure Thing.

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0: 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So be on the lookout, because Hot 91 is going to be moving all around the 757. 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
1: This is state of emergency. What you want me to do? I'm sorry. I'm back.

Tamara with Undeniable. Ooh, that song is so fly. I love it. What's up, y'all? I am Beck G. Y'all know what time it is. Whether you're on your way home from work, to work, or to school, it's time to boot, scoot, and bug, and shake around and move something. Now, I know it's Friday, but we got to get through the workday. Then we can get to the weekend. Friends, if you're at work, put your feet on the ground. Come on, let's get down. If you're at home, pull those covers back. Put your feet on the ground. Get a little pep in your step, and yes, let's get moving around. I got just the thing for you. I always do. How about Aaliyah? Back and forth. You like that? Me too. I'm playing it just for you. I didn't mean to rhyme, but just came out like that. So if you're headed to the shower, the car, or the bus stop, turn this up. Turn all the way up. And enjoy your day with me right here on Hot 91, the soul of VA.

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2: Oh, friends, our time together this week has come to an end. I didn't mean to ram, it just came out like that. I don't want to, but I guess to go. We had a great week together, if I do say so myself. I sure did enjoy you. You know what that means, though. It's time for me to get going. I am Beck G. Looks like the sun will be coming up pretty soon, so it's about time for me to go. So stay right here for the Fresh Start Morning Show. Yes, we can do this all over again in a couple of tomorrows. Same time, same place. In the meantime, enjoy the rest of your day. Make it a great and a productive one. And your weekend. I sure am glad to be here to do what I love, because y'all love what I do. Fresh Start Morning Show is coming up next, and today is the grand prize drawing for the Hot 91 Days of Summer. The formula, friends, just in case you want to know, is to stay tuned in so you can win. 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You got it? Good. Y'all keep it locked right here. Stay chill, stay safe, stay hydrated, and be kind to one another. 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And y'all stay tuned in, turned up, and locked in right here to Hot 91. The soul of VA. 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

0: Good morning, Spartans. Good morning, VA. And good morning, Fresh Inns. Chuck Taylor here, and we want to welcome you to the Fresh Start Morning Show, live from the Learning Lab on the campus of Norfolk State University. And behind the turntables, it's DJ B.
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1: Cheers to the week, y'all. Hey, DJ B, Shakur Aaliyah is on the way, but let's get it popping. Today's high, 83. I like that. Currently 75 on the campus of Norfolk State University. 9 o'clock, grand prize winners. We will announce those for this week's Hot 91's Days of Summer winners. That's coming up at 9 o'clock. This hour, we're going to take care of you. Holidays, health, sports, good news, tech news, weather, traffic. We got your back. You know what I mean? We got your back. It is 6:02. Let's just go. Let's just go. Hot 91 of Solar VA. Ooh. Things are not looking good. Where is that at? Give me a second. Oh, Naval Station Norfolk, 564 westbound. It's the usual rush hour delay. It's moving real slow. But rock with us on your way in. Hot 91 of Solar VA. Good morning.

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3: Good morning on this Friday, August 21st. It's August 21st already. Aaliyah's here. Oh, good morning.
4: Good morning.
3: You worked last night?
4: No, oh. I did not.
3: Oh, so you don't have excuses.
5: I got you.
3: Well, let's get to today's holidays. Shall we? Wi-Fi is tripping in the studio right now. Today's National Sweet Tea Day. I'm a fan of sweet tea. You don't like sweet tea?
4: You're alone on that one.
3: Word.
4: I do not like sweet tea.
3: You like regular tea?
4: Like lemon tea?
3: Yeah.
4: Lemon iced tea?
3: Lemon iced tea, you like that?
4: Yes, I do. I do enjoy a good Arnold Palmer.
3: Okay, but that's with lemonade.
4: Mm-hmm.
3: Okay, I got you.
4: Sweet tea, though.
3: Okay. Today is Poets Day. National Poets Day. And you know when...
4: You know who my favorite poet is?
3: Who?
4: Nicki Minaj.
3: Nicki Minaj is your favorite poet? Can you recite me a piece from Nicki Minaj?
4: Mm-hmm.
3: Okay.
4: And yellow cut in the shooting time. Sign up for recruiting time. Big... I can't say the rest.
3: Yeah, I know you can't. On this day in 1959, Hawaii officially came the 50th state. Aloha! It is about maybe 1 o'clock in Hawaii in the morning. So if you
4: 1
3: just,
4: o'clock in the morning?
3: Yeah, I think they like 5 hours behind us. I could be wrong. But you know what I mean? You just coming in from a club. You know what I mean? You just took off your Hulu skirt.
4: Your Hulu.
3: Yeah, that, your Hulu was wild. You know what I mean? What's some other Hawaiian things that I know? I don't know, pizza with pineapple.
4: What's that lanyard they wear? Luau. No.
3: Oh, the
4: Ale.
3: Ole? That's no.
4: No, Ale.
3: Ole?
4: Like the lay that they wear.
3: Oh, that's what it is? Ole. Okay. Look, the internet's tripping. I can't confirm or deny if that's correct or not. But I'm a ride with you. My money's on Radio Rah Rah today. Get to these birthdays.
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0: Usain Bolt is 40 today. The fastest man on earth. Mm-hmm. And did you just see they just built a robot that's faster than him? On the track? I don't know. So it can chase you when everything goes crazy. It officially could catch anybody now.
1: It reminds me of those electronic dogs from Black Mirror.
0: Exactly. That's what I'm saying. That's what I'm saying. Happy 46th birthday to Khalees. Hey, Khalees.
1: La, la, la, la, la.
2: Warm it up.
1: Ooh.
0: Kim Cattrall is 70 from Sex and the City, right?
1: I love Kim Cattrall.
0: Yeah. She's dope. She's dope. She was in a movie called, she was in Mannequin. They shot Mannequin in Philly at Wanamaker's.
1: Oh, I've never seen Mannequin.
0: Yo, Mannequin is crazy. The mannequin comes to life. Dude falls in love with the mannequin. But when people come around, she stops. And it's just a mannequin. And then she comes back to life. It's crazy.
1: Sam is my favorite character of Sex and the City.
0: Word? Yeah, I think that's my favorite character. You know what? I do not like any other characters.
1: Really?
0: At all. I can't stand them. Especially the main joint. Sally Jassy Raphael or whatever her name is.
1: Carrie?
0: Carrie, yeah. What's her real name?
1: Sarah Jessica Parker.
0: I see. I knew it was three names.
1: See, I like...
0: Sally Jassy Raphael's crazy.
1: Sally Jackson Raphael.
0: I hate her character.
1: You know, I used to feel the same, but then I realized I'm Carrie.
0: You're Carrie? You are Carrie?
1: Mm-hmm.
0: Okay. Well, also, happy birthday to one of the greatest Sixers to ever play in the city of Philadelphia. Wilt Chamberlain.
1: Oh, happy birthday, Wilt.
0: Rest in peace also. Happy heavenly birthday. And Clarence William III, amazing actor. You ever seen, he played Samson on Half-Baked.
1: I don't think I've ever seen Half-Baked.
0: Yeah, the Dave Chappelle joint. We gotta put you on game.
1: I've heard of it though.
0: You seen Tales from the Hood?
1: No, I was trying to watch it. It's on YouTube for free.
0: Yeah. He plays a character on there. He also plays Prince's dad in Purple Rain.
1: Mm-hmm.
0: And a lot of other stuff. Also, Loretta Devine

holidays. Up next, Aaliyah got some health news on this Friday, all right? So keep it locked. We're Hot 91 at Soul VA. Today's high 83, currently 75 on the campus of Norfolk State University. We had a little flooding yesterday. We might have some flooding today, too. We'll get to that. Hot 91.

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1: 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So be on the lookout, because Hot 91 is going to be moving all around the 757. 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

0: Aaliyah has some health news. Good morning. Happy Friday. Oh, are we keeping you up? Yo, you're yawning. You don't yawn. You don't yawn until we turn the mic on, and then it's like 10 seconds. It's crazy.
1: Good morning.
0: How are you?
1: I'm great. How about yourself?
0: I'm good to go. I'm here. I'm blessed. You know what I mean? Yesterday was National Radio Day. I am motivated to be better. You know what I mean? And I'm motivated to just get it popping. It's Friday. The weekend is here.
1: Mm-hmm.
0: Even though I kind of treat every day like it's Friday. But it's officially Friday. But you have some health news for us on this Friday.
1: Yes, I do.
0: What you got?
1: Have you used any eye drops recently?
0: I take eye drops every day.
1: Oh. Well, a nationwide recall is underway for nearly 40,000 bottles of Clear Eyes Maximum Itchy Eye Relief Drops over possible contamination.
0: Well, I'm safe. I take prescribed eye drops.
1: Oh, okay. That's good. The FDA says the recalled 15-millimeter bottles carry lot code 2552A and expire September 30th, 2027.
0: Okay. So
1: consumers should stop using those drops immediately.
0: Ace Abington.
1: Yes.
0: You know what I mean?
1: I swear, everything is getting recalled.
0: It's, you gotta think, everything in these factories, things are laxed. There's no, I know, we still have a CDC, but there's no regulation. You know what I mean? Mm-hmm. Things have been deregulated in certain departments, not know exactly what departments have been taken away since Citrus Hitler.
1: Exactly.
0: So, cats is using the restroom, not washing their hands, and putting liquid in eye drop containers, and people taking that and putting it in their eye.
1: Sneezing.
0: Yo, it's crazy. It's... Yo, man, y'all gotta, this is, every time I say keep your head on a swivel, this is part of that. Even when you go get a bottle of water from the market, wipe that bottle of water off.
1: Mm-hmm.
0: You don't know who's touching it, you don't know who's placing it in there, you don't know who grabbed it and put it back. I know I'm OD'ing.
1: Mm-mm.
0: But, yo.
1: No such thing.
0: Yo, just be safe out here, y'all. Cats is unsanitary. And they don't care. They don't care. Oh, man. Wash your fruits and vegetables.
1: Mm-hmm. Indeed.
0: Like, you know what I mean? Wash. Like, just thoroughly. If you don't think you washed it enough, wash it again. All right, I'm getting down off my soapbox because I didn't put no socks on.
1: Me neither.
0: I got a splinter. Keep it locked, Shakur's in the sports newsroom, getting your sports together. That is coming up next right here, Hot 91, the Soul of VA. Good morning.

0: talking about?
1: Playoffs? Don't talk about
0: practice.
1: You kidding me?
0: Not a game.
1: Playoffs?
0: Not the game that I go out there and die for and play every game like it's my last. Not the
1: playoffs?
0: We're talking about
2: game. Blouses.
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4: 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That's right, the shooting guard, a one-time MVP, is officially back after signing a three-year, $97 million deal that'll take his career through 20 years in the league. That is two decades of greatness. Also, James Harden congratulated his brother, Russell Westbrook, on his retirement, stating, simply, I'm proud of you. In WNBA action, the Aces took care of the Sun, 101-78. The Wings were able to stop the Fever, 91-85. Also, the Dream put the Sparks to bed, 124-88. That's right, 124-88. Killed them. Also, Norfolk State football season is less than a week away. So enjoy your last Friday without football, because next week it is on and popping. And as always, I'm going to pass it back to DJ B. And this sports report is brought to you by the Athletics Department. And I'm reminding you to go get your football tickets.
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0: the hemisphere. Somebody tell them people Mr. Hem is here.
1: Whoa, whoa, whoa, whoa, whoa, whoa.
0: Mr. Hem is here.
1: Whoa, whoa, whoa, whoa, whoa, whoa.
0: Mr. Hem.
2: Yo, what's up? 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

finally got the teams. Like, the news is worse than ever, both here in the U.S. and everywhere around the world. It seems like there's nothing but bad news out there. I've got good news and good news.

0: potential flooding today, so prepare accordingly.
1: No.
0: Prepare accordingly. That rain yesterday knocked you out, huh?
1: It did. I really cannot leave the house when it rains. I don't know what it is. It's raining. I'm in the bed.
0: Well, give us some good news.
1: Well, a woman in D.C. was stood up by a friend at Fogo de Chão restaurant in Washington, D.C. She got an unexpected pick-me-up from the staff. The staff gave her a free drink and dessert, telling her, "We're your date tonight." Her TikTok about the experience went viral, praising the restaurant's kindness.
0: Okay. They didn't leave her alone?
1: Man, that's so sweet.
0: That's nice.
1: Yeah.
0: But, okay.
1: I would be at the bar ranting. Oh, they left me.
0: I was about to ask, like, how did they know that she got stood up? Clearly, she made it known that she got stood up.
1: Well, she probably got there. And as a server, you come to somebody's table, be like, "Hey, is your date here yet?" Because they probably be like, "All right, I'm waiting for someone."
0: Right.
1: And you sit there and wait, you come back, and, "Hey, everything good?" She's probably like, "No, he stood me up." And then.
0: So as a server, they took action and they told everybody else?
1: Mm-hmm.
0: I see that.
1: Yep.
0: That can get expensive because that happens a lot. That's what I was like, what? This particular situation.
1: Yeah, I think it's just like they might have let the staff know. I don't think when people get stood up that they let the staff know.
0: Yeah, so I'm just trying to assess the situation. Was she, I think she was like a 2 or 3 and she looked, you know what I mean? Like, I'm trying to figure it out. Why am I trying to figure it out? It's Friday. It's good news. They took care at the, what's the name of the restaurant, Circus Delay?
1: Fogo de Chão.
0: Okay, so everything was good to go.
1: Not Fogo de Gallo.
0: Oh, that's what you thought
1: Fogo
0: it was.
1: De Chão.
0: Fogo de Chão. Mm-hmm. Fogo de Chão. But you know what?
1: That's fresh!
0: Coming up, Shakur got your tech news. Wrapping up the week, too. I think on the Misogyn beat. Cook the Shy is excited for that. And I think Aaliyah might chime in with the Misogyn. Good morning, y'all.
1: E-H-H-O-T, fresh start morning show.
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0: Good morning, I'm Shakur right here with your tech news. And have you ever just not wanted to do the dishes? Or you didn't want to take the trash out? Or you don't really feel like vacuuming or sweeping? Well, no problem. A San Francisco robotics startup has begun offering home cleaning services using, you know it, humanoid robots. They said yesterday we made it public that we are starting to offer a cleaning service with humanoids in San Francisco. The company is offering humanoid cleaning services for about $30 an hour to selected applicants in San Francisco. Coach, the creator, said the service is aimed in part at expanding access to cleaning. He said, "I think many of our initial customers are people who didn't have house cleaners, so it mainly just makes the market bigger." Coach said the current AI cannot fully control a humanoid robot on its own. Instead, a person operates the robot from the central location with assistance from AI. So that is your tech news. If you do not feel like cleaning your own house, well, guess what? Right now, you can have a robot do it for you.
1: Yo, G, it can't stop me from rapping, can it? Can it hop?

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0: clean version of Akineli or the radio. That's too hard for the radio. I've played Lil' Kim, Queen Bee on the radio. That's definitely too hard for the radio. But hey, it's a new day. It's a new day. It's a Friday, actually, TGIF.
1: Hey, good morning and happy Friday, everybody. I'm Shakur.
2: And I'm Aaliyah.
1: And we're right here on this August 21st with your headlines. In the news today, 8 people are dead after a small charter plane crashed Thursday in remote western Alaska. The Cessna 411 took off from Anchorage and was headed to Cape Newenham radar site when it crashed around 12:15 p.m. Officials say there were unfortunately no survivors. The NTSB is investigating the cause.
2: Carmelo Anthony's attorneys are asking for a new trial in the killing of 17-year-old Austin Metcalf at a Texas high school track meet. Anthony was convicted of murder and sentenced to 35 years. His lawyers argued the original trial had serious procedural problems, including restricted access to court proceedings and evidence that wasn't presented to jurors. A new judge is reviewing the request.
1: As Virginia students and teachers head back to school, Governor Abigail Spanberger is outlining her education priorities. She's calling for more funding from public schools, higher teaching pay, and efforts to address student mental health and learning gaps. Spanberger says the goal is to make VA schools stronger and give students more opportunities to succeed.
2: Norfolk Public Schools is holding community meetings on its plan to consolidate schools. The district plans to close 4 elementary schools, Tarleton, Granby, Lindenwood, and PB Young, and relocate Ghent K-8. Officials say the changes address declining enrollment and help make better use of resources. Families can ask questions and weigh in on how students will be reassigned.
1: Today's high is 83, it's currently 74, and it's like that.
0: And that's the way it is. We got some music news up next. We're going to talk about VA's own Timbo the King might be in court, and I didn't know there was a Versus last night.
3: Yes, there was.
0: I didn't know. We're going to talk about that, or who the Versus was. Was it necessary? TGIF, Hot 91, good morning.

0: Hot 91, the soul of VA. It's the Fresh Start Morning Show. We got some music news. Timbo the King, VA Zone, is being sued by DJ E-Feezy, who claims he was hired to perform on Timbaland and Missy's 2024 tour before being dropped less than a month before it began. The lawsuit alleges the DJ lost more than $130,000 after obtaining a work visa, turning down other jobs, and preparing for the tour. He believes he was replaced by Timbaland's son. Tim denies the allegation, says no enforceable agreement existed, and argues any responsibility rests with his former manager who handled the tour negotiation. We'll keep you posted on that situation. For my DJs, I will say paperwork. Paperwork. Them handshakes. Matter of fact, after COVID, I ain't shaking your hand. You heard? Paperwork.
1: Put on a piece of paper or I'll see you later.
0: Paperwork. Talk heavy. Shakur, good morning, sir.
1: Good morning.
0: What you got?
1: Good morning. I got a couple things for music news. So I just sent you to the video to it. I sent it to your phone.
0: Okay.
1: Blueface had gotten to a fight the other day. I don't know.
0: Now I really know why his name is Blueface.
1: Have y'all seen the video?
0: No, I haven't. You sent it to me. I'm going to watch
2: it. He was knocked out.
0: He got knocked out?
2: Yes.
1: He wasn't knocked out, but he was definitely knocked down. Like someone, I'm going to let you see it.
0: Okay.
1: Boom.
0: Damn.
1: Knocked him clean down.
0: Damn.
1: To his defense, though, he did get back up, and he did immediately get to fighting, but he knocked him clean
0: down. This is what
1: down.
0: They do. They get knocked out. They get embarrassed. They get up. They pull their pants up because clearly it fell down. Right. And they start
2: shooting,
0: hopping and skipping after the person that, you know what I mean? It's done.
1: Trying to find where he is.
0: It's done.
1: I give him props, though, for running back at him. But yeah, he definitely fell straight down to the ground. We're going to have the video getting ready for you all. Also, NBA Youngboy said that he wants everyone to stay out of his personal business and focus on him as an artist.
0: Sure. He said,
1: I don't think we should, though. Like, forget all these artists' personal business, as we said before.
0: Yeah, too much access. Let's just put out the music, B.
2: I'm confused. Exactly. I love Youngboy, but he literally was just posting.
0: That sounds crazy. Fix that.
2: Hey.
1: Put the NBA behind
2: posting,
1: it.
2: He was posting, like, asking his wife to come home. Got everybody in his business. He could have just not posted that. Just shut up.
0: There you go.
2: But now you got everybody asking, are you and your wife still together? Then you all like, give me space. But you shouldn't have posted it.
0: I agree with you. Call her.
1: Right.
0: Call her now. You wanted attention. Yeah. And now you get the attention. You don't want the attention.
1: Now, young.
0: I'm right. Confused. Speaking of
2: young boy.
0: Speaking of the attention, I didn't know this happened last night.
2: Yeah. Donnell Jones and Joe went toe-to-toe in a versus battle.
0: I did not know. The promotion on this is terrible, horrible.
2: No, really. Honestly, I really don't know a versus until the day that it happens.
0: Right. That's what I'm saying. That's bad promotion.
2: Exactly.
1: I feel like COVID, we knew way before it happened. Like, yeah. We knew it was about to happen.
2: And some of them were actually good, but they did 16 rounds of 90s and 2000s classics, and Joe actually ended up winning.
0: He beat Donnell Jones. Oh, man, Jason, shout out to my man Gunning, man.
2: Even though
0: Philly Camden, he's a huge Donnell Jones fan. I'm about to send him a message.
2: Donnell Jones did bring out 702 for their iconic hit, Get It Together.
0: Oh, that hit was iconic.
2: It still did.
0: How'd I go?
2: Listen to me. I don't really wanna go. Can we get it together?
1: Get it together.
0: That might be the weekend promo. Okay. Okay. As y'all prepare for wrapping up the wrap up for the day, I see y'all getting
2: But I can say, Joe,
0: all the things.
2: Oh, yeah.
0: I'm better than it down.
2: Nothing is forbidden when we talk.
1: I know.
2: Baby.
0: Oh, okay. I was like, what?

0: Yeah, he starts singing that, I'm screaming at the top of my lungs.
1: Yeah, that song.
0: Unfortunately, I didn't watch it, but it's probably on Apple Music, and you can still watch it, so I will be watching it later.
2: Okay, that's good. I did not know anything about that.
0: Really?
2: Didn't know. I just seen people saying Joe was killing Donnell Jones. I was like, what? You said, what's going on? Oh, it's a versus.

0: Big shout outs to everybody over there working at the Pathmark.
1: Shout out to the Pathmark.
0: Food. Working overnight shift at the food line.
1: You had to say the Virginia version of the Pathmark.
0: My bad. You know what I'm saying? That one goes out to Camila, who is you know, matter of fact, that goes out to Camila from your estranged side dude.
1: And Juanita.
0: Yo, that record is crazy. I gotta play the Donnell Jones joint now, though.
1: Uh-huh.
0: Before that, we got some notable Black history facts that happened on this day, August 21st of 1791. The Haitian Revolution began. Enslaved Africans in Saint Domingo rose up in a revolt that would eventually lead to Haiti's independence and the end of slavery there. One of the only successful large-scale slave uprisings in history. This is 1791. 1831, Nat Turner's Rebellion. Nat Turner, believing he'd, you know, been divinely chosen, led an enslaved people's revolt in Southampton County, Virginia, the deadliest slave rebellion in U.S. history, killing dozens of white Virginians before being suppressed by a large militia. Turner was later executed

0: State Prison. His death, alongside his brother Jonathan's earlier killing, became the origin of Black August, commemorating observed every year. So, there you go. All right, this next one goes out to special dedication to Shaquilla from Robert.
1: Shaquilla
0: said he went to get that bread. Like literally bread. He hasn't been home in 6 months. But he said he's thinking about you, and he wants to be with you.

0: ladies and gentlemen.
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2: Maynard! We're Hot 91, the soul of EA. I'm Maynard Scales, and this is my word. Your greatest obstacle is often human inertia. Today, I want to talk to you about human inertia, help you identify it, and encourage you to move past it. The failure of human inertia is the inability of people to change their habits or behavior even when they are aware that that habit or that behavior is harmful. Inertia is a powerful force that can keep people stuck in unhealthy positions, unhealthy patterns, or in unhealthy relationships, even when they want to make change. First, I want you to identify the what, why, and most often, who is creating and or contributing to this inertia. It's likely in the form of excuses you tell yourself, fears of your own greatness, or people who see changes in you as threats to them. Next, decide that if the goals and dreams you seek are worth it, then the how you achieve it doesn't matter. Live by this motto. The more important the why you want this dream becomes, the less important how you achieve it is. Don't forget, your how can include finding resources, training tools, or even advice from others. Don't let human inertia keep you sitting still. Move forward today. Do it.

0: Hot 91, the Soul of VA. TGIF. Good morning. I'm DJ B. Aaliyah's here.
1: Buckets!
2: Oh, wait. What did you want me to say?
0: No, I did point to you, didn't I?
2: Oh, yeah.
0: And we was testing that mic out, and I just started pointing to you. But then again...
1: Buckets!
0: Shakur's in the building. Happy Friday, good sir.
3: Happy Friday, happy Friday.
0: You know what I mean? Mater Scales in the building. Happy Friday, sir.
4: Happy Friday. What's happening? How are you?
0: I can't call it, man. You had a nice... Let's start the question of the day early, if you will. Unless you got... Y'all got entertainment news?
3: We can start the question of the day. We doing the one from yesterday?
0: No. Hold that, because Mater got a great one.
4: All right, what's up? What things in this world have, like, outlived their usefulness, or, like, we still do that? For instance, mine was... licking envelopes. Like, why can't we? I know that there are envelopes that have the
0: self-adhesive.
4: But, like, you know, I got something in the mail and they were like, yo, fill this out, send it back. And I was like, okay, send it back. And the envelope they supplied, and I was like, oh, I gotta lick the envelope. That just seems so. It's crazy that somebody would get my DNA going through the mail on the other side of the world somewhere. That's crazy.
0: Yeah, that's good. Can you get DNA from licking envelopes?
4: Yeah, I think so.
0: Really?
4: Pretty sure.
3: That's nasty.
4: You're that's right crazy.
0: The Fed said that they never tried that as a here. If you send this back, we'll send you $100.
4: Well, you know, they, normally for those kinds of criminals, they'd be like, yo, yeah, you want a TV, come down and get it.
0: I don't know. It's a bunch, and I can't think of not one. Like, we mentioned, we're not sure why, but the cotton in the pill.
4: Yeah, why is there cotton in the vitamin in the aspirin pill? Shakur, why?
3: I can't call it, as B says.
0: For maybe prevent moisture or whatever. You know what I mean? We don't know. A little silicone packets in it too. That's not that doesn't answer your question though. Something I don't.
3: I had one. I'm trying to think of it. I just lost it.
4: Home phones. Are we? How many people are still paying for a home phone? My mother still pays for AOL service, and there is no. She doesn't have service. She just pays so that she can have email. I keep telling her, yo, stop paying.
0: You sure my dudes ain't got a Black Planet account? That's the only way she can check it.
3: Oh, I got one.
4: What's that?
3: Flat tops. I feel like if you have a flat top in 2026, please cut it off.
0: Yo, I see somebody on campus.
4: This young cat that's out of campus.
0: Yeah, that's all the day.
3: Yo, that's what I thought about.
4: It's mean, though.
3: I'm not mad at his. Because, like, it's how you...
0: In 5 seconds, Maynard's going to say something about your hair.
3: No. I'm not.
4: I'm not. I'm going to leave him alone.
0: Yo, see?
3: I can't do it, bro.
0: There's three people in here. It's four people in the studio. Three of us seen him.
3: Yeah.
4: It's mean. I ain't mad at it.
0: I win it.
4: It's a throwback.
0: He cares. He cares about his hair.
4: He's keeping it nice too. Like, he's got that thing chiseled.
0: You can't have no Chubb Rock joint.
3: No.
0: You know what I mean? If you got a flat top, it's got to be right.
3: No, but I feel like flat tops, they worked back then because they kind of went with the style of what people were wearing back then too as well. Like, the hairstyles of now kind of go with the style people wear. Yo, it's like today.
0: Flat top, come to the station. Anytime between 6 and 10 next
4: week. You want a battle. Battle.
0: Right? Flat top, slide through. Yo, I seen him yesterday. That's crazy you said that.
3: Bro, because I was already thinking it beforehand. I was like, bro, I ain't seen no one with a flat top in a minute.
0: And
3: like,
0: then boom.
3: What are we doing back? And then boom. He just, it's like I manifested it.
4: Yo, I like the flat top on dude. I think that's a solid. I feel like just seeing him in the flat top, like I'm already friends with him. I don't even know him.
0: He's cool. He's cool with me.
3: That was the style, but. Can't do it.
4: Yeah, you know, it reminds me of the movie Dope. Where my man rocks the flat top.
3: 2015, everybody had it. Like, you know, I think he's the only
4: back
3: person.
4: Way past the 2015, so you know what I'm saying? That's a classic. It can't kill it. Can't kill the flat top.
0: Aaliyah, you scrunching your face. I think we ordered. Did we order from Town Center Cold Press?
1: Yes.
0: You did? You finally fixed. She asked us what we wanted. It took her 30 minutes to figure out what she wanted.
3: Right.
1: No, I was trying to figure out if I wanted a smoothie or not.
3: No.
4: Fear of a better option?
1: No, I already chose my sandwich. No, there was no question about the sandwich.
3: No.
1: I needed my turkey, bacon, egg, and cheese.
3: She was like, Shakur, hurry up. Pick an item. I was like, yo, can I see the menu? And then when I picked, she was like, what should I get? sitting here like, then you just forced me to pick
1: a smoothie.
3: Doesn't matter.
1: If you eat breakfast sandwiches, then you should know what breakfast sandwich you want off rip. Have to see what breakfast sandwiches they have.
0: Shouts to Townsend of Cold Press. Matter of fact, somebody might win. We got to announce our grand prize winners at 9 o'clock. Who you want? Well, whoever won in the Hot 91 Days of Summer this week, you possibly can get a Townsend of Cold Press.
5: Absolutely.
0: Or us.
3: I see you looking up Flat Top. What's going on over there?
1: I had to look up what it was. I didn't know what that was for a minute.
3: Flat Top? Really?
0: Oh. It's okay. She don't know who the locks are either.
4: Encyclopedias.
1: You said three different names.
4: Like hardback encyclopedias and dictionaries.
0: We don't need them.
4: We don't need them no more?
0: Nah.
4: We don't need them?
1: No, nah. We need thesauruses.
0: We do need thesauruses.
1: Mm-hmm.
4: Do we need it as a book, or is it just cool that it's just online?
3: Yeah, like, do we?
0: I don't think we need it as a book. Save the trees.
3: You know what I don't like? How they would be like, I don't understand the word. I don't know how to spell it. And they say, look it up in a dictionary. Like, if you don't know how to spell it, how can you look it up?
0: Sound
3: in
0: it out.
4: You got to sound it out. Yo, you
3: not
4: didn't.
3: Stupid
4: you don't know your blending sounds.
3: I wasn't the kid. I didn't need
4: your homophones and your
3: but it sounds
0: synonyms.
3: If they can't spell it, how are you gonna look it up? Think about the word knife.
0: This is the prop. See, this is one of the problems. You discover other things when you try to look it up. You trying to find out how to spell photosynthesis, and you find photograph. Now you know how to spell photograph.
3: You know, what if you're a kid? You put the F. You know, because they were telling kids that
0: you won't find it.
3: Exactly.
0: The in life, when you search, you find things.
4: Mm-hmm. Right. And if you don't find it, then you got to try a different spelling.
0: Right.
3: So you got to go from F all the way to P.
4: So
3: class is over.
4: You saying it's hard work?
3: Class is over by then.
4: That's hard work.
3: Think about it. If you have work to do, you don't know how to spell photograph, you're done.
4: In college?
3: Not in college.
0: F-O-T-O-G-R-A-F.
4: G-I-R-A-F-F-E. Photo giraffe. Photo giraffe. Fatu giraffe.
0: Question of the day. Let us know. 757-823-9672. What are some things that we could possibly live without? You know what I mean? I was trying to go to the chat, but I am too slow.
3: Lady Nay said they can't read or write in cursive. That's bad. That is crazy.
0: I think we need kids nowadays.
3: I know she ain't talking about us now.
1: I mean, it's not really taught anymore.
4: No, it's not taught, but...
0: Can y'all read cursive?
1: Mm-hmm.
4: Yeah, writing cursive.
1: I was taught.
0: Writing cursive.
4: Okay, cool.
1: I had a cursive writing.
4: It's crazy
1: book.
4: That we even asking this question.
0: It is.
4: When did you learn how to write in cursive?
0: Second grade.
4: Yeah, it was second or third grade. Yeah.
1: I learned second.
3: Must have been Ms. Jones.
1: Miss Lou's class. Yeah. But I've always wanted to learn how to write cursive. Like, I thought it was so pretty.
0: But again, my name starts with a B. You know what I mean? So the lowercase B, that doesn't make sense, but the lowercase B's was wild, the Q's was wild, the J's was wild. What else is so awkward?
3: The G is a pretty weird one.
0: Yeah.
3: S. The S?
0: Yeah. S doesn't look like an S in cursive. I can see how people get confused. But hey, learn your cursive. All right, keep it locked with Hot 91, the Soul of VA. Let us know. You know what I mean?
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0: Hey, good morning and happy Friday, everybody. I'm Shakur.
1: And I'm Aaliyah.
0: And we're right here on this August 21st with your headlines. In the news today, 8 people are dead after a small charter plane crashed Thursday in remote western Alaska. The Cessna 411 took off from Anchorage and was headed to Cape Newenham radar site when it crashed around 12:15 p.m. Officials say there were unfortunately no survivors. The NTSB is investigating the cause.
1: Carmelo Anthony's attorneys are asking for a new trial in the killing of 17-year-old Austin Metcalf at a Texas high school track meet. Anthony was convicted of murder and sentenced to 35 years. His lawyers argued the

0: request.
1: As Virginia students and teachers head back to school, Governor Abigail Spanberger is outlining her education priorities. She's calling for more funding from public schools, higher teaching pay, and efforts to address student mental health and learning gaps. Spanberger says the goal is to make VA schools stronger and give students more opportunities to succeed.
0: Norfolk Public Schools is holding community meetings on its plan to consolidate schools. The district plans to close 4 elementary schools, Tarleton, Granby, Lindenwood, and PB Young, and relocate Ghent K-8. Officials say the changes address declining enrollment and help make better use of resources. Families can ask questions and weigh in on how students will be reassigned.
1: Today's high is 83, it's currently 74, and it's like that,
2: and that's the way it is.

0: the way. Cheers to the weekend. Let's go.
1: 90.

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I don't care. I'm number one, go uno, I like calm. Bring all the suckers, cause all of them I'll stomp. 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

0: Instagram. 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You don't even say good morning. You don't even like me. I did what was best for us. I did what was best for the community. Okay? All y'all want to do is watch face. You're going to stay right where you are.
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Yeah, this is E-Cough, and footballs wanted me to come down and help them blow something up. So if you're with that, let's kick that. Yeah, you look good, but can you cook good? Can you read, or is your brain like wood? Do you have sex, or do you make love? How do you live? Do you give it? Do you take love? Girl, you're so fine, could you be mine? Or do I slack in the back of a wig with whack line? Yeah, the fruit looks right, but that ain't my type of hype. Yeah, right.

0: 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Like, yo, you could use an extra $91. So don't move. Stay tuned for that. Word up.
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0: The Fighting Ain't the Way Back to School Bash is coming Saturday, August 22nd, from noon until 3 at the James Monroe Elementary School. 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
12: Yeah.
0: Let's promote peace, unity, and respect as our children head back to school. Remember, fighting ain't the way. We'll see you August 22nd.
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0: 5, 6, 7 of our super listeners, our God listeners, our freshians. So look, game one, NSU football.
1: Hold on, wait a minute.
0: What happened? What'd I do?
1: Next Saturday?
0: Yeah.
1: First home game of the season.
0: Mm-hmm.
1: Mike Vick is the coach.
0: Mm-hmm.
1: New look team.
0: New look team.
1: Okay. And what you? We got like tickets to give away.
0: I got tickets to give away.
1: What a
0: man. Yeah. Two NSU football tickets to the first home game, which is next Saturday.
1: Mm.
0: Christina Ray, congratulations! You are in here. Listen, these tickets are hot. These tickets are like Fresh Fest tickets.
1: Right.
0: They're hot.
1: Opening game. The new Mike Vick era, the new look team, Winston-Salem State.
0: We gonna send them back home. They got too many syllables in their name.
1: Right, Winston-Salem.
0: Well, that's
1: State
0: only three, but still,
1: university. It's a lot.
0: We got new lights, new turf,
1: new lights.
0: Come
1: out
0: on,
1: there.
0: Man.
1: Yeah.
0: Come on, man. So congratulations, good. Christina Ray. Now, I forgot Chance the Rapper was on the way. I forgot. Guess who's going to see him?
1: Who?
0: Michael Riddick.
1: Woo-hoo! Michael Riddick,
0: congratulations. A pair of tickets to see Chance the Rapper. We've been talking about Townsend and Cold Press for the last 2 days.
1: You don't want no problem with Michael Riddick.
0: Hey, one time for Aaliyah, who bought breakfast this morning from Townsend and Cold Press.
1: Oh, word?
0: Yeah.
1: I missed out on that?
0: You did.
1: It's gone?
0: Uber Eats. We Uber ate. It's gone. I had a nice turkey bacon and cheese on an English muffin sandwich. Aaliyah, I thank you. Where was you at? Sleep? You ate yours? How was yours?
2: No, I wasn't asleep. But I did eat mine. It was very good.
0: Yeah. And you chose a smoothie?
1: Yeah, hold on. You said yours was turkey bacon.
0: Yes.
1: Not turkey with bacon.
0: No.
1: It was turkey bacon.
0: Turkey bacon.
2: Okay. I had turkey bacon as well.
0: Yeah.
2: Turkey bacon BLT.
0: A bunch of slices of turkey bacon with some cheddar cheese or an English muffin.
1: I'm among day walkers.
2: What? Wasn't the turkey bacon really good?
0: It was good. Mm-hmm. It was good.
2: It's like premium turkey bacon.
0: Mm. I ain't mad. It's like turkey bacon.
2: Mm-hmm. Shakur had regular bacon. Didn't look as good.
0: Mm. I'm sure it was, but I'm not part of the Swine Foundation.
2: Swine community.
0: You know what I mean? But no disrespect, but with all due respect, because I know Maynard is definitely on the co-chair. He's a co-chair of the...
1: Commissioner.
0: Oh, you're commissioner.
1: I commit acts of violence against swine on a regular. Pork chops.
0: Guilty. It's all good. Well, look, we're going to hook somebody up with Townsend and Cold Press. Sonya, last name starts with an L. Lenary, I don't want to mess it.
1: Linares. Linares.
0: L-I-N-A-R-E-S. Congratulations, Townsend and Cold Press. We got you, mama. Congratulations. Not only you won during the week for the Hot 91 Days of Summer, but we got that Townsend and Cold Press on us. We thank you for tuning in. Now, who couldn't use a $91 Walmart gift card?
1: Sir, thank you. I appreciate that.
0: No, it's not for you. It is for Mitchell LaPaul. Congratulations.
1: Michelle Paul. Michelle LaPaul.
0: Yeah.
1: Michelle LaPaul.
0: Yeah.
1: Michelle.
0: It's not even called Coachella no more.
1: It's called Michelle.
0: Yes, indeed. Congratulations. Your family. Ooh. Wings and things. We got a gift certificate for Shantae Ellis. Congratulations. We got a gift card to Wings and Things. When I tell you about these pound cakes by Jen.
1: Whoa, wait a minute.
0: Yeah, I have to say it in complete.
1: Jen.
0: Yes. Jen, we see you. We appreciate you rocking with us every year for the Hot 91 Days of Summer. Her pound cakes don't need icing.
1: No.
0: Try the red velvet. Try the vanilla.
1: Mm. Oh. The butter lemon.
0: Yeah, they're mini pound cakes. Like, you know, the bun cake, but the round joints, they're about maybe 4 inches.
1: They be soaked in juicy goodness. Man. Whatever she's drizzling on those pound cakes. More, please.
0: More. And guess who get to get some? Robin Moore. Congratulations. We got you, Robin.
3: Yeah.

0: apparently he we know his pronouns. Mr. Him.
1: T.I.'s?
0: Yeah. T.I. Mr. Him. We'll be at Cousins Fest, am I correct?
1: Yeah. Mm-hmm. Are we giving him a prize at Cousins Fest?
0: No, not him. But guess who we giving tickets to Cousins Fest to? Kamari. Kamari Craig, congratulations.
2: Yeah.
0: The North of Scope Plaza, Hemisphere.
1: Mr. Him is here.
0: Him is here, Mr. Him is fall. Yo, congratulations to all our winners, Christina, Michael, Sonya, Sonia, Michella, Shante, Robin, and Kamari. Congratulations. We appreciate y'all rocking with us.
1: So let me just be, so I can be clear, because you know I don't get to be in here as much as I'd love to be in.
0: You hear every day, but go ahead.
1: No, I mean not on air with y'all.
0: You hear on the air every day with us. You do the word. We appreciate that. I was just being technical, but I understand what you said. Continue, sir. You're my boss. I will shut up now.
1: Nah, man. So, these people won already this week, got a swag bag prize, turned around and got mo prizes, and they did all of this for just listening and calling.
0: Just listen.
1: That's it? That's all they did?
0: That's it. You ain't have to call no toll-free number at the top of the hour. A nationwide this is boom for you.
1: Who does that?
0: Us. We got one more week of that. Two more weeks, right?
1: Two more weeks.
0: Two
1: Labor
0: more
1: Day
0: weeks.
1: Weekend, we're gonna cease operations on Labor Day.
3: Wait, when's Labor Day?
0: Labor Day is this year. It's late. It's in November.
3: Huh?
1: It's better not.
0: September 7th.
3: Oh, okay. Very good.
0: Yeah. It's later than usual.
3: Mommy's birthday.
0: Oh, what's up? Yeah, so, hey, we about to get that workout on house music for Fridays. Why not? Why not? Oh, are y'all working on the wrap up?
3: Yeah, I finished my verse. Shakur's still adding his.
0: Oh! Yeah, it's fire.
3: Yeah, it's super fire.
0: Misogyny. You know, she thought he wasn't saying, baby wasn't saying misogyny. She thought he was saying, I'm a side chick.
3: I'm a side chick.
0: Well, we look forward to that around 8:40.

0: so be safe.
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2: We're High 91, the soul of VA. I'm Maynard Scales, and this is my word. Your greatest obstacle is often human inertia. Today, I want to talk to you about human inertia, help you identify it, and encourage you to move past it. The failure of human inertia is the inability of people to change their habits or behavior, even when they are aware that that habit or that behavior is harmful. Inertia is a

The what, why, and most often, who is creating and or contributing to this inertia. It's likely in the form of excuses you tell yourself, fears of your own greatness,

becomes, the less important how you achieve it is. Don't forget, your how can include finding resources, training tools, or even advice from others. Don't let human inertia keep you sitting still. Move forward today. Do it now. And that's

0: Yeah.
1: As long as you keep your what? Your head to the sky. Be optimistic. Today will be a better day than yesterday. No matter how good of a day you had yesterday, today will be a better day. This will be a better weekend. Okay. You know what I mean? It will be. Hot 91, the soul of VA, Fresh Start Morning Show, DJ B, Aaliyah Shakur. Appreciate y'all rocking with us this morning.
2: Absolutely.
1: Chuck Taylor has a message for you.
3: Chuck Taylor here, reminding the 757 to turn around and don't drown. 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
1: Yes, thank you. Possible flash floods today, so, you know, turn around, don't drown.
2: Right, look out, because you know it floods in 30 minutes. Word up, that's all it takes.
1: Aaliyah, what you got planned for this weekend? And how was your week back, by the way?
4: My week back has been a week back, indeed.
1: Okay.
4: What do I have planned for this weekend?
1: Yes.
4: I'm working.
1: All right.
4: Getting to that bag.
1: I don't know where you work at unless you don't want people to be creepy.
4: No, I don't want you guys to know where I work.
1: Okay, say less.
4: Unless you're going to tip me good. Then I work at...
1: Well, there you go. Shakur, what you got planned for the weekend, G?
2: Assignments.
1: Already?
2: Assignments.
1: One partying and a bunch of assignments.
4: Must be
5: maybe
4: nice.
5: Partying.
1: This is last semester. He ready to get out.
2: Get out and get going.
5: Trying to get up. How about you, man? What's going on this weekend?
1: I'm chilling, man. Last weekend, I'm not as young as I used to be.
2: I feel that way.
1: I'm not. Nah, and look, my man told me about a elder league for 50. Well, yeah.
5: A 50 and up hooping league?
1: I think it's 50 and up.
2: You better get in there, B.
1: I thought about it.
2: Nah,
1: but
2: you,
1: I had
2: you
1: to. My daughter had a. I had to go change my daughter's tire. Mm-hmm. So it. I got tired.
2: Ah.
1: Because of the tire.
2: The tire got
1: but I might start next week. I need to do something. I'm getting fat.
5: Not that like as men we all do sometimes. That, maybe as people. We all do it at points and times where we look at us and be like, you know what? Let me do something.
1: I'm like, yo, this shirt used to fit, B. This shirt ain't fitting. And I haven't had a beer in a week and a half.
4: Oh,
1: or a drink.
4: You didn't celebrate IPT?
1: No, IPA. No, I didn't. Oh, and sorry. It's by choice. It's not like I got a problem. It's just, I just know it, you know, it doesn't help me. I'm trying to get my stomach down.
4: I think we should all be on our
1: P's and Q's, our fitness journey. I'm on a fitness journey.
4: Let's start one.
1: I just haven't left the driveway yet.
2: I'm down with Ali. Day one is today.
1: Day one is today?
2: So are we going to get rid of the donuts in the kitchen?
1: Oh,
2: or?
1: Wow.
4: Hey, I
1: took care of two of them.
2: I took care of two.
1: I was looking out for y'all.
5: I took care of it too. So y'all
1: took care of something. And then he took care of, he think I ain't seen him. There's a window in the studio. He didn't come this way. He went the other way. And I saw him out in the hallway through the window. I'm like,
2: I can tell you, I was in the kitchen. Not going to say what I was doing. But
1: understand.
2: I just seen him, you know, maybe take a look at the donut box. I don't know what he did.
1: Just wanted to see. See, what it is we want to make sure everybody else on their fitness journey. So we was taking care of them
2: exactly.
1: Before. For you. You heard?
4: Yeah. And no more donuts. He got to chill with the donuts.
1: Yeah.
4: But we need to go to the gym immediately after this, too.
2: Yeah, we do.
1: That's one thing.
4: You need to join us.
1: Nah.
2: Yeah,
1: I ain't.
2: Nope.
5: Have you ever been a gym rat?
1: Nah. Hell no.
2: So you just got your fitness. Just
4: well,
2: hooping.
4: I feel like you've been
1: and
4: skinny.
1: And I stopped hooping.
4: You've been skinny and slim your whole life,
1: and,
4: right?
1: Until your metabolism slowed down, like around 30-ish, it slowed down, right? And I started to gain weight. You know what I mean? I'm still slim. I'm not happy with my beer gut.
5: That's the thing. Like, some big people, they look like proportionate being big.
1: Yeah, I ain't proportionate.
5: So like, I'm not proportionate either. I can't pull that off.
1: You know how in Philly, like they wear white tees and their stomachs stick out? Yeah. Like meat, like his sleeves are way up here. I feel like that.
2: Man.
1: I'm going to do something about
2: it.
1: And I'm talking, I'm being candid. Yeah, I'm talking out loud trying to make myself do something about it.
4: Mm-hmm.
1: You know what I mean? I don't like it. I love beer, though.
2: I just hit that treadmill as soon as I got here.
1: Like, word.
2: As soon as I realized, yo, I'm getting big, I started hitting that treadmill.
1: I think just, you know what it is? You know what it is? I haven't been riding my bike like I used to. That's what it is.
4: You need to ride your bike before it gets too cold.
1: No, I can ride in the cold. I can't stand riding when it's extremely hot. Mm. I can ride my bike in the cold.
4: Well, it don't be that hot in the morning.
2: Nah,
1: you right.
4: Sometimes it's a little humid.
2: Yeah, but never too bad.
1: A lot humid. All right, we talked y'all to death, but
2: as promised, Shakur and Aaliyah has did their weekly wrap up.
5: Yes, we did.
2: In a form of massage. Y'all ready for it?
0: From South Road all the way to NSU.
6: Hey, shout out all my side chicks.

0: Can't even yide.
1: Okay.
2: Shout out Dano. Side chick and massages.
0: He says, shout out Pablo Cookie Bar. Period.
3: She get a whole bar of cookies to start massaging.
1: Hey, yo.
2: Massages.
1: Y'all, well done.
2: Appreciate it.
1: Well done. Well done. Effects and all that.
2: You feel me?
1: Feel me?
2: You get to massaging.
1: You got here, you know how to work audition.
2: Nope.
1: And now you work audition like Pro Tools.
2: Feel me? He taught us how to get massaging, man.
0: No, me and Mishakor was there. We was like, yo, we gotta hop on a track together. Like,
2: no, seriously, though.
3: It's more to come.
1: The bar, y'all have set the bar. Yesterday, the bar, last week, was the bar was crazy. Did you hear last week?
0: No. What happened?
2: Heard it.
1: Oh.
2: Me and Kitty was crazy.
0: Hold you on. You and who?
2: Me and KD.
0: Oh, I thought you said Kitty. I was like,
3: Karma Kitty?
0: Karma Kitty 420.
2: Kitty. They said homework A+.
1: Okay.
2: Extra credit is credited.
1: Okay. You know what? I'm trying to find it. We might have to run it next week. I know what I did. I know.
2: Oh, what we do is wrong.
1: Oh, that's what it is?
2: Yeah, I think it's called What We Do.
1: What We Do.
0: Someone said KD, craft dinner.
2: Spurs fan, KD made the cut.
1: Fresh ends, man. Y'all be making the cut. That's crazy.
2: I'm telling you, man. Chat, they rock with us. That's family.
1: All right. I don't see it. What We Do is wrong.
2: What We Do.
1: Okay. Remember, I had to resave it. Let me go down. What was last Friday's date?
2: Last Friday's date was the 14th.
1: The 14th.
0: It's still also when the sun come up.
2: Second quarter till the sun go down. It's a cold winter.
1: Let the bundle up. All right, let's do that before we get out of here, man. It's Friday.
2: Let's do it.
1: Friday. Why not?
2: What We Do.
1: What We Do.

0: Man, it's getting features now. It's evolving.
1: It's crazy because we pick something that happens during the week and go from there, and then and you knocked it out in less than two hours. That's hard to do.
0: Appreciate that.
1: But that's part of your production training. See what I did there? You didn't know.
0: You feel me?
1: Oh my gosh.
0: Man, we're half behind me. I might need that over here, the lights off.
1: Y'all have a good weekend. Be safe, be easy, be smart in these streets. Be good to yourself, be good to others. Protect your neck, be good to yourself. I said that already. Yes, indeed. Live from the campus of Norfolk State University. Have a great weekend. We appreciate y'all presence again. Mm-hmm. Big up, even though what we do is right.
0: Feel me?
1: Right. I was trying to wait for this to happen. It's not going to happen. All right, live from the campus of Norfolk State University. Behold
2: the green and gold.
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Hot 91, the soul of VA. Good morning, Hampton Roads. I'm Alana Mercedes, here to welcome you to a beautiful weekend here. It's finally Friday in the 757, and you know I'm here to supply you with all the good vibes, all your favorite tunes during the midday. Let's kick it off with Johnny Venus on Hot 91, the soul of VA.

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Hot 91, the soul of VA. I'm Alana Mercedes, and you gotta know that having, giving, and receiving respect, it's important, it's necessary. It shows people that you value them and encourages empathy, understanding, cooperation. You know, the list goes on. Now, typically, those who verbally, incessantly demand respect might have a couple of insecurities within themselves, because respect

Hot 91, the soul of VA. I'm Alana Mercedes, and the Cousins Festival is just about a month away from us, ladies and gents. And we, of course, want you to be in the building, all right? So make sure you are tapped in for Cousins Radio going down on Saturday, where your fave cousins are, of course, giving you laughs, giving you conversation, giving you some insight on the festival, but also giving you the opportunity to win tickets so that you can attend on September the 5th for this one day, end of the year, family reunion, all right? Make sure you stay tuned. Coming up next, I'm going to give you a few ways to encourage people to respect you immediately, and they are foolproof. That's coming up next on Hot 91, the soul of VA.

91, the soul of VA. I'm Alana Mercedes, and although you might feel like you need to demand respect from people, the most respected people don't have to do that. They just show up and they act in accordance. So I'm going to give you a handful of tips on how to encourage people to respect you off-rip without you having to verbally demand it, because we're not insecure. So number one, be able to be the last person to speak. Now, most people will think that the most intelligent person is the one who's quick to spit out their answer or thoughts to something, but it's actually quite the opposite. Now, to me, if you're the last to speak, you are not only observational, but you're a good listener. You want to actually take in all the information before you make any kind of comment. So, yeah, try being the last to speak. Number two, be able to laugh at yourself. Don't be so serious. Be able to laugh at your mistakes, acknowledge when you have them, when you have shortcomings, welcome it with some humor, because that shows to me that, oh, you are comfortable with yourself. You understand that you're not perfect, and you're able to laugh at things that other people might take a little seriously. Number three, let your actions speak louder than your words. In my opinion, this is probably the number one. One of the most respected things that I have about people in general is when they're able to not only, okay, yeah, you talk about what you want to do, but your actions follow suit. So much so that you don't really have to describe who you are as a person. I already believe you based off of your actions. And lastly, number four, give respect to other people. So treat others how you want to be treated. You're not differentiating the CEO from the janitor, as they like to say. You are treating everyone with the same respect, and in turn, people want to give that to you too. Now, of course, this is not the end-all be-all when it comes to respecting a person. However, these are just some standout traits that I've noticed that make me want to say, hey, you know what? This is a respectable girl or a respectable guy. So I really hope this was able to help somebody out today. And if you miss these gems, they'll be on my Instagram at @itsalanamercedes, because I want us to not only respect others, but to be well-respected all of 2026 and beyond. Again, that's on Instagram at @itsalanamercedes. Stay tuned. I have your entertainment news coming up on Hot 91, the soul of VA.

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Hot 91, the soul of VA. I'm Alana Mercedes, and if you want a Hot 91 swag bag this week, then you definitely want to be listening in, okay? Because today, I'll be announcing the grand prize winners of this week's 91 Days of Summer giveaway. Now, we only have about two more weeks left, okay, before the end of the 91 Days of Summer. So you gotta lock in if you haven't won yet, but make sure that you're listening in if you have, so that you can find out if you've won one of our grand prizes. Stay tuned. I have your entertainment news coming up on Hot 91, the soul of VA.

Hot 91, the soul of VA. I'm Alana Mercedes. Today is August the 21st, which means we are already nearing the end of one of the longest months of the year. But nonetheless, you know, we just got to keep rolling with it. Today is also National Senior Citizens Day. So yes, it's the day to call up your grandparents, call up your aunties and your great aunts and great uncles, and let them know that you appreciate them. We have over

0: their lives. 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I have your entertainment news coming up on Hot 91, the soul of VA.
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1: 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So be on the lookout, because Hot 91 is going to be moving all around the 757. 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

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I'm Alana Mercedes. 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

Hot 91, the soul of VA. I'm Alana Mercedes, and it's time for your entertainment news of the hour. So let's go ahead and get into it. Now, first off, Ariana Grande has had to rip the Trump administration apart once more for using her music without her permission, okay? So just months ago, she condemned the White House for using another one of her songs, but now a fresh Trump social media post has featured her song, We Can't Be Friends, or Wait for Your Love, and it sparked even more of a direct response. So the Team Trump TikTok account shared footage of the president walking towards a podium while Ariana Grande's 2024 hit played in the background. And the accompanying message touched on gender and transgender participation in women's sports, while the caption explicitly tagged both Trump and Ariana Grande. Now, she wasted no time in the comments saying, quote, never use my music again. Also, your truth is false. Like I said, this is not an unfamiliar battle for her, as this past June, she also slammed the White House's use of her song, Bye, in a video promoting ICE arrests. Ariana Grande obviously is vehemently against using any of her music to promote such hate, and obviously the administration doesn't care because I've seen them do it with plenty of other artists, including Sabrina Carpenter. So I think that, you know, obviously we can't tell if they're going to back off or not, but I'm glad that Ariana Grande is using her platform to say, don't use my stuff anymore, okay? Next up, Jamie Foxx has announced that he is heading back to the stage, as official reports indicate that he will be making a new Hulu stand-up debut with a brand new special called Jamie Foxx, Take Care of Yourself. Now, of course, he's promising another candid chapter with this new special, billed as his most honest and evolved yet. Take Care of Yourself is set to premiere on October the 7th of 2026, and it'll be available on Hulu and on Disney Plus for bundle subscribers in the U.S. at the time of its premiere. Lastly, the Nipsey Hussle documentary is also set to be released soon, with a 9-episode docuseries being nearly complete. Now, Black Sam, who was Nipsey Hussle's brother, shared a major update on the long-awaited docuseries, revealing that it's about 80% complete and expected to span, again, 8 or 9 episodes. And he also said that the project will feature rare archival footage from Nipsey's life, and Alan Hughes is now helping bring the vision to life after the team previously walked away from a Netflix deal. So I will be sure to keep you guys updated on when we can expect that. Nipsey Hussle has now he's been passed away for almost a decade, which I can't believe, but I'm glad that this docuseries is coming right on time to keep his legacy alive, okay? Because again, the marathon continues, all right? That is your entertainment news for the hour, ladies and gents. It is Friday, so naturally, we got to kick off the weekend right with the Friday Midday Lunch Mix by DJ Melvin. That's coming up at the top of the hour on Hot 91, the soul of VA.

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0: 91, the soul of VA. I'm Alana Mercedes. Got to give a big shout out to DJ Melvin for always kicking off our weekend on the right foot with the Friday midday lunch mix. Now look, if you want a Hot 91 swag bag this week, make sure you're listening in. I'm going to announce the grand prize winners of this week's 91 Days of Summer giveaway on Hot 91, the soul of VA.
1: Yeah.

Hot 91, the soul of VA. I'm Alana Mercedes, and right now, ladies and gents, it's time to announce the grand prize winners of this week's 91 Days of Summer. So let's go ahead and get it started. Now, first off, starting off strong with two NSU football tickets to the very first home game happening on Saturday, August the 29th, we have our winner, Miss Christina W. Congratulations, Christina. The winner of our Town Center Cold Press gift card is Miss Sonia L. The winner of two Chance the Rapper tickets is Mr. Michael R. Hey, and this is one of my winners, the winner of our $91 Walmart gift card, Miss Michelle Paul. Next up, we have the winner of our $25 Wings and Things gift certificate, Miss Shantae E. The winner of our $25 Pound Cakes by Jen gift certificate, Miss Robin M. And last but certainly not the least, the winner of two tickets to go to the Cousins Festival going down in just 2 weeks, ladies and gentlemen. Saturday, September the 5th, T.I. Keisha Cole plies the dream is Mr. Kamari C. So shout out and congratulations to all of my winners of this week's 91 Days of Summer giveaway. Look, if you didn't win this week, that's all right. You got another opportunity next week and the week after to be one of our winners. So make sure you're tapped in and stay tuned. I have your mental health moment with Mercedes coming up on Hot 91, the soul of VA.

Hot 91, the soul of VA. I'm Alana Mercedes, and it's time for your mental health moment with Mercedes. So I need you to listen up and hear me well. In a world where individual importance is placed on opinions, make sure that you stand your ground when it comes to yours and what you believe in. Don't allow the world to sway and alter your opinions just based on what they think is right or based on groupthink. When you have something that you fundamentally and foundationally believe in, keep it. And that's okay. Keep your opinions, keep your morals, keep your values, and don't let anybody change that about you. I really hope that was able to help somebody out today, and make sure you stay tuned. I got your Hot 101 coming up at the top of the hour on Hot 91, the soul of VA.

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0: the soul of VA. I'm Alana Mercedes, and if you missed the Hot 1 at 1, it was Pretty Girl Rock by Carrie Hilson. And if you have a Hot 1 at 1 suggestion, head to Instagram at It's Alana Mercedes. Tap on that Hot 1 at 1 highlight, and you can let me know what song you think deserves that number one spot of the day. 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
1: 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So be on the lookout, because Hot 91 is going to be moving all around the 757. 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
1: 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I'm Alana Mercedes. 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

Hot 91, the soul of VA. I'm Alana Mercedes, and I want to thank you for kicking it with me on this fantastic Friday here in the 757. Make sure you hit me on Instagram at It's Alana Mercedes. And stay tuned because Scandalous DJ Scan is in the building to keep you company for the rest of your afternoon. I will see you Monday, same time, same place on Hot 91, the soul of VA.

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Cause y'all know got your stress. Will I take those to my death? Haven't decided just yet. Yeah. 40 was such a bang. All of my ops, they des. Please don't put me to the test. You tryna get back on the net. I'm tryna get back in the flesh. Yeah.

Well, Hot 91 is Solar VA Scandalous DJ Scan here in the building with you. It's a feel good Friday, man. I'm going to do a little shameless plug of myself. Not just any Friday. Celebrating my birthday tomorrow, August 22nd. Shouts out to all the Leos out there. Shouts out to you Virgos too. Today's tomorrow's the last day for us Leos, and then we switch it over to y'all. All right, y'all stay tuned. I'm in the building until 6 p.m. Hot 91 at Solar VA.

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1: Ain't this?
0: 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He did a U-turn, they locked him up. 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Tiny had never been locked up until this. He wants to go down there and drop a hit record again.
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0: Hey, we a couple of days away from the NSU football season. 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
2: Whether you're in the office, work truck, or in traffic, let's get back to the music. 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

0: Well, Hot 91 is Soul of VA Guy. Groove me. Listen, I have my guy in here. Your favorite producer's favorite producer. Legendary. We're talking about Michael Jackson. We're talking about Bobby Brown. We're talking about Heavy D. We're talking about Keith Sweat. We're talking about just a lot of your favorite artists.
1: You can go ahead and say it. He's
0: Black produced. Street.
1: You know I birthed them all.
0: Blackstreet. Guy. Of course, Guy right here. Aaron Hall, Damien Hall, the whole gang, man. Listen, he's back home. Now, a lot of people don't know that he is from New York, but he represented VA to the fullest. He brought so many people here, including Michael Jackson, right? So this book here that he just dropped, Teddy Riley, Remember the Times. And if you don't know, he produced Remember the Time for Michael Jackson. I went and bought this book again today because I gave it to our good friend April Woodard over at Coast Live, right? And when I went to buy it again, I bought it from our town center, and I had to let them know, did you know that Michael Jackson was actually in this Barnes & Noble way back?
1: Yes, he was.
0: Teddy, can you speak about that?
1: He got stuck in the Barnes & Nobles thinking he can go there and buy some books for the kids. And he really got a rude awakening, but he had to call my security because his security wasn't strong enough to hold off the Virginia fans. But it was a great moment, which you will see in the TV film, New Jack Swing. So it's a lot of moments, especially Virginia. And I don't say that I'm from New York without saying that I'm from Virginia, because the first two, quarters of my life was New York, then Virginia. Yeah, being here over 17, 18 years, you could say I've been here a quarter to say that, you know, I rep Virginia, so I'm from Virginia too.
0: And you're back, and can you let the listeners know exactly why you're back and what are you working on?
1: We're working on some amazing things. I went to go see some amazing properties, and I'm definitely going to have some property on the beach. We don't know which one is going to be the Academy, but I'm thinking that the property that we just saw, which is huge, huge. We're talking almost 80,000 square feet.
0: Wow.
1: Where we're going to have just a whole lifestyle, so we can have, a community. You know, that's what it's about. Let's build a community and get people together to understand that we can be all on the same page and walk the same path and be like-minded and, you know, stick together. And I'm not talking about just us. I'm talking about all demographics. And, you know, that's what it's about. And that's what I was about when I came here, you know, was to build the next generation. And as you can see, the next generation is now on top. You're running the radio station. You got Pharrell. You got everybody just doing. That was the generation that I helped save.
0: That's right.
1: So that's now right. It's about saving the next generation so that we can see, you know, as we're getting older, we can see them blossom. So, but this is in a big way. I didn't think that I was coming from a 5,000 square foot building to, you know, an 80, or and also having, you know, the place on the beach as well by the wave. Yeah.
0: Now, just a quick thought. Future Records, the slab is still there.
1: Oh, yeah. You can keep it there.
0: Keep it there?
1: That ain't it? Yeah, just keep it there. The cow will get it.
0: Okay. All right. Let the memory stay right where it is.
1: Yeah, let it stay where it's at. I'm just on a whole new spirit, you know, right now. It's just really about let's build the next and let it not be from yesterday. Let it be tomorrow's walk. So I can't wait for people to see what and I want to thank the city of Norfolk. I want to thank the city of Virginia, and I'm going to be going out to P-Town. We're going to do some things there too, so I want to see what they have for me there. And of course I want to take advantage of all the opportunities to create jobs and create, you know, things that I never got a chance to really do here, you know, because
0: speaking of the jobs, I remember you told me way back, for those that don't know, Teddy was my mentor as a teenager at Future Records.
1: Yep.
0: First met him, it was like 2001, rest in peace to Sherman Burley.
1: Yep.
0: Used to own Precision Cuts. And I would sweep hair at the barbershop.
1: My favorite barber. Yep.
0: Every Saturday, and Teddy would be there. And, you know, he told him that I make music, and the rest is history with that. But I remember you telling me way back then that all of those shops, well, a lot of those shops in the area next to the Princess Anne High School and the Future Records, they came once you had a studio there.
1: Yes, they did. So if I can bring that type of synergy, then all the way up until now, people are still, they're still building Virginia. I just imagine what I can do when I come and just start the whole future again. But everything that I'm doing is the future. So my store, my coffee shop, and all the other things. I can't say the other thing yet until we get, once we get this building, it's on, and I can't wait, because it's really going to be about, you know, building the community and building people who, you know, thought they didn't have a way out of no way.
0: There we go. Ladies and gentlemen, we have the legendary, iconic Mr. Teddy Riley in the building. We're going to have more of him right after this. Y'all stay tuned in with Hot 91 and Solar VA.
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0: We out.
1: Hot 91 is Solar VA, Black Street, no diggity, no doubt. And right now I have legendary producer, VA's own, Teddy Riley here with me. Teddy, what was it like when you made that track, man?
2: It was fun. With Will Stewart, man. He was actually producing it and actually just coming up with the sample in the other room. And he didn't actually know what to do with the sample. And what I did was I brought it in the other room and I said, I'm going to call you when I'm done. Then we're going to just write this joint. And when I was kind of finished with like the actual foundation of the track, I gave it to him. And I gave it to him with a, like, you know, a little lick saver. We didn't have like voice note in the phone because we was on Nextel.
1: Damn.
2: But I gave him a little lick saver and I said, I want the verses to go like this. And coming up with the whole, like, you know, verse. And he came up with the second verse of the melody because the melody is always first.
1: Yes.
2: So when we came up with all the melodies, he just filled in the words and that's how we wrote it.
1: And did you produce that in Virginia? Did you do No
2: Diggity
1: here?
2: At the studio.
1: Right.
2: Now, remember, we did the album in Trinidad.
1: Okay. Okay.
2: But when we came back on Don't Leave and No Diggity.
1: Don't Leave and No Diggity.
2: Doing it in Virginia. Yes.
1: Man, amazing.
2: The guys, in fact, when I got back, I got sick.
1: Uh-huh.
2: I was sick for like 2 weeks. And the guys were working on Don't Leave because it was already written in Trinidad, but we had to finish it. We just had to get out of Trinidad and get back to Virginia. When we got back to Virginia, I just got sick and I said, I can't come to the studio. And then the guys just, they commenced on recording and doing whatever they could without me there. And when they did enough to present it to me, they brought it to the house. When they brought it to the house, they played it for me, and that's what made me get out of the bed. I was like, I ain't sick no more. Let me get back to the studio.
1: Good to go.
2: And finish it.
1: Good to go. So when you worked with Michael, was that like Quincy recommending you? Is that how that went?
2: Yes.
1: Or,
2: Quincy
1: what
2: and the,
1: Quincy Jones,
2: the Black Godfather.
1: Mr. Quincy Jones.
2: Quincy and Clarence Avant, the Black Godfather. And he was always like my mentor slash uncle, and Quincy as well. But I had more of a relationship with the Black Godfather, because every time I come to LA, he's like, don't come to LA and you don't see me. If I find out you came here, I'm curse your ass out. And I'm like, I say, all right, I'm definitely gonna let you know I'm in town. So every time I used to go to LA, I would call him. I said, I'm in town. If you got time for me, he said, you damn right I got time for you. You better meet me in the morning, 7 o'clock in the morning. I was like, what?
1: And Quincy, now Quincy,
2: he said, okay, I'll give you the second schedule.
1: He produced 11-12 for Fresh Prince, right?
2: He produced with everybody.
1: But you gave DJ Jazzy Jeff the sounds for Fresh Prince.
2: Yes.
1: The record, Bel Air, whatnot. I never knew that. I saw it on the interview.
2: Yeah.
1: I did not know that. So you was generous even back then, even though, you know.
2: Always have been.
1: Still on the grind. A lot of people don't know that about you. Like, Teddy's very generous, and he's very much into tech. He could tell you all about the newest innovative pieces of machine. Right now, we have an Akai MP sample right here in front of him. Our manager, Maynard Skills, actually got this for the students here. And
2: nice.
1: I said, I have to make sure that he gets to see this, man. He's over here already making a beat on it.
2: This is the actual machine that I was a part of approving, saying it's because I got the very, very, very first one. The very first one.
1: Very first one.
2: And when he bought it, because this was before we did NAMM.
1: Okay.
2: And he said, I got a present, I got a gift for you. And he brought it to the house. And I was like, what is this? He said, play it. He said, turn it on. So I turned it on and I started playing it. I was like, this thing have the sounds just like the big one. He said, yeah, but, you know, certain things it do, you know, it doesn't do what the big one can do. But you can definitely make a beat in there and you can do a sequence. So I have this, and this is one of the ones that I, David, like, tell us what your thoughts, anything you want to change. And
1: so I'm looking at your book right here, Teddy Riley, Remember the Times and Memoir, right? And it says pretty much changed the way people listen to music still to this day, Pharrell Williams. How does that make you feel, seeing where Pharrell is at now and he started with you, like you found him?
2: Well, it always makes me feel good, especially when someone that I've worked with and helped discover, you know, to say that about me, because sometimes when you work with certain people don't give you the props. They just keep moving. And that's what I love about Pharrell, Chad. You know, they give the props where the props is due.
1: And he wrote your verse for Rump Shaker, not Made to Beat.
2: Yes, he did. Because I hated the ones before. And he's like, yo, I got this for you. And I loved it right away because everybody was writing. So crazy, the guy who did the first rap and also wrote it with us, DJ Wynn, yes. Passed away. So, yeah, he passed away about, a week ago? Yeah.
1: God bless you.
2: So, I'm losing all my good people. So, yeah.
1: But now you're back to discover more talent and bring the future back here to VA and discover more people in and keep that future legacy going.
2: Indeed. I mean, I miss having the fun here, too. You know, building artists and working with artists and just kind of getting a great synergy, like coming out here to Norfolk State. You know, I remember, you know, contributing equipment to Norfolk and ODU and Hampton, rehearsing at Hampton.
1: Ed Turner.
2: So I can't talk about that. I don't know if it's a...
1: You're good. You can talk

0: Yeah, so it's going to be dope.
1: We're excited. Ladies and gentlemen, Teddy Riley, be on the lookout for Teddy Riley Performing Arts Academy. It's going to be, is that going to be the name, or are you still working on it?
0: No, it's got to be the future.
1: It's got to be the future.
0: It's the future, future academy of arts. Well, it's music, art, and technology.
1: Music, art, and technology.
0: Yeah.
1: And people might may not know, a lot of people don't know as well, that he's a phenomenal bowler.
0: Yeah, I want to teach all of that. I definitely want to put a bowling alley in the spot so that, you know, on the weekends or certain days, we just have that lifestyle.
1: Yeah.
0: We're also putting a gym in there so people will be able to have memberships to come and work out with special trainers that we'll have come in, guest trainers, guest professors, you know, people who will come in, and also A-list artists that will come in and just lend their time, you know, to telling people how they made it this far.
1: Yes.
0: You know, along with myself.
1: The gym is going to be perfect, because back in the day, me and your nephew, Pat Riley, and Keith, we'll be in there eating peanut butter sandwiches and working out in the gym and stuff in the old future. So definitely.
0: Oh, yeah. But it's going to be on a huge level, because we got the track going and things that, like I said, it's lifestyle.
1: We're super excited about that. Teddy is back, ladies and gentlemen. Not going to hold you up too much longer, sir.
0: It's all good, man. I can be here.
1: Thank you. Thank you.
0: But I want to thank Norfolk State. I want to thank Norfolk, Virginia Beach, just everyone here, you know, just for still supporting my walk and what I'm doing and what I'm about to do. So I'm looking forward to this. It's the Rump Shaker Town.
1: There Let's we go. Do we have a website or anything they can check out? Or
0: It's teddyriley.com. And you'll start seeing some of the things that we're doing, and just our walk in the buildings, and just seeing the whole new landscape of the beach.
1: Yes.
0: It's like another world.
1: It's beautiful. Yep. So, yeah. Atlantic Park.
0: Yes.
1: I see you was at Renee's.
0: Yeah. It's you know? Amazing there. Like, so, if when I come, I think I want to get a spot there, just even though I'm going to have a house. I think I want to get a spot there. Because it's amazing.
1: That's where it's at.
0: I didn't know where I was. I thought I was on the oceanfront. And they told me, they said, you're on the beach, not the oceanfront, it's the beach.
1: Yeah.
0: I was like, this is not the beach. And so, it's amazing down there.
1: That's what's up. Ladies and gentlemen, Teddy Riley, thank you so much, sir, for stopping by.
0: Thank you for
1: this
0: having me.
1: This is an honor for me to be able to give back to you like this at this time. Because,
0: it's,
1: you know,
0: crazy,
1: fast
0: right?
1: forward 20 years later.
0: Yeah.
1: I used to bug you all the time as a kid, and you were very generous and selfless. And me being here at Norfolk State and working with students, I say, man, they get a little tough sometimes, because you have a direction, just like you had a direction for me. And, you know, sometimes when you're young, you don't really understand at that moment, but, you know, you were still selfless and still took me in.
0: Yeah.
1: You know what I'm saying? So
0: that's the way to be. You can't quit, you know, and you can't quit on others, especially if you believe in them.
1: That's right.
0: You know, and that's what I kept going. Just to make sure that they believe in themselves, you know. When you give up on someone, it makes them give up on themselves. So if you don't stick around, they may not be around. So understand that each one teach one, you know, and you got to pass it along. If you don't, then you just missed another good one. So that's what I've always kept up, you know. You got to stay consistent with what you do, because... And you got to understand, be careful what you wish for. Because you just may get it 10 times full. And that's what's happening right now. I can't believe coming from, like I said, a 5,000 square foot building to going to 80,000 square feet.
1: Sheesh.
0: So I can't wait. You know, we're still trying to figure out how we're going to utilize the whole thing. But I already figured it out, because really it's about a community. And if I could take a community of 5,000 people and change their lives, what do we have now for the future? So that's why we call it the future.
1: We're going to leave it at that. Ladies and gentlemen, y'all stay tuned. Then we're Hot 91 and Soul of VA.

0: 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You're drinking your water. You're hitting the gym. You're eating healthy. And you just, you know, if you need some help, need someone to talk to, that you're talking to someone. 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
1: 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So be on the lookout, because Hot 91 is going to be moving all around the 757. 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

doing that. 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

Super Hot 91 and Solar VA Scandalous DJ Scan here. It's a feel-good Friday. Not any Friday. I'm already celebrating early, y'all. My birthday's tomorrow. And I want to say thank y'all for always tuning in and showing a lot of love. Yesterday was National Radio Day. Tomorrow's my birthday. So we're just blessed, and I'm blessed because you are always tuned in. So I appreciate you. All right, we're Hot 91 and Solar VA.

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5: With Katie and Lovett. In national news, the FDA is escalating a nationwide egg recall to its highest risk classification over salmonella concerns. The recall involves around 1.5 million dozen white and brown cage-free eggs. The new Class 1 designation means there's a reasonable possibility that exposure could cause serious health consequences or death. At least 98 people in 17 states have been sickened, with 26 hospitalized. The eggs distributed by Midwest Poultry Services were shipped to retailers and food service locations in six states. Those states include Louisiana, Texas, Oklahoma, Arkansas, New Mexico, and Mississippi. The eggs were sold under brands including Kroger, Brookshire's, Simple Truth, Country Morning, and Sun Ups. Sell by or best by dates are July 20th to August 17th. You can get full details on the recall by going to FDA.gov. In other national news, a missing Colorado man has been found dead in Tennessee. The Metro Nashville Police Department announced Thursday night that 31-year-old Connor Anderson, who was last seen in Nashville early Sunday morning, has been found dead. According to police, Anderson was found dead in a wood line next to a parking lot. Police say there are no immediate indications of foul play. The medical examiner will determine the cause of death. Today's weather forecast calls for cloudy skies followed by partly cloudy conditions expected around 1 p.m. with winds up to 10 miles per hour. Today will be a high of 83 degrees with a low of 73. Chance of rain, 60%. The temperature outside is currently 83 degrees. In other news, some Army soldiers are getting a chance to play a highly anticipated unreleased video game in exchange for re-enlisting. They are members of the 3rd Infantry Division at Fort Stewart in Georgia. An Army spokesperson says the

public. The spokesperson says 20 of the 130 eligible soldiers had accepted the offer by Thursday. I'm Katie Ann Lovett, and this is your 91 Second News on Hot 91, the soul of VA.

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We're Hot 91 at Solar VA. Listen, I'm just having a great time here. We had Teddy Riley in the building. And stay tuned in. Might have to run some of the interview back again. Of course, we got to keep some of his classics playing always because he is back here in town. And some great things are taking place. And we're going to make sure we keep you up to date with everything. All right? We're Hot 91 at Solar VA.

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on the Solar VA. Congratulations to all of our grand prize winners of this week. Christina Ray got herself two NSU football tickets to the first home game Saturday, August 29th. Michael Riddick got two Chance the Rapper tickets. Sonya Linares got a Town Center Cold Press gift card. Michelle Paul got a $91 Walmart gift card. And $25 Wings and Things gift certificate went to Shantae Ellis. $25 Pound Cakes by Jen gift certificate went to Robin Moore. Kamari Crite got two Cousins Festivals tickets. So you got to stay tuned in. We're doing this all the way till Labor Day weekend. All right, the 91 days of summer. We're Hot 91, the Solar VA.

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5: With Katie and Lovett. In national news, the FDA is escalating a nationwide egg recall to its highest risk classification over salmonella concerns. The recall involves around 1.5 million dozen white and brown cage-free eggs. The new class 1 designation means there's a reasonable possibility that exposure could cause serious health consequences or death. At least 98 people in 17 states have been sickened, with 26 hospitalized. The eggs distributed by Midwest Poultry Services were shipped to retailers and food service locations in 6 states. Those states include Louisiana, Texas, Oklahoma, Arkansas, New Mexico, and Mississippi. The eggs were sold under brands including Kroger, Brookshire's, Simple Truth, Country Morning, and Sun Ups. Sell by or Best Buy dates are July 20th to August 17th. You can get full details on the recall by going to FDA.gov. In other national news, a missing Colorado man has been found dead in Tennessee. The Metro Nashville Police Department announced Thursday night that 31-year-old Connor Anderson, who was last seen in Nashville early Sunday morning, has been found dead. According to police, Anderson was found dead in a wood line next to a parking lot. Police say there are no immediate indications of foul play. The medical examiner will determine the cause of death. Today's weather forecast calls for cloudy skies followed by partly cloudy conditions expected around 1 p.m. with winds up to 10 miles per hour. Today will be a high of 83 degrees with a low of 73. Chance of rain, 60%. The temperature outside is currently 83 degrees. In other news, some Army soldiers are getting a chance to play a highly anticipated unreleased video game in exchange for re-enlisting. They are members of the 3rd Infantry Division at Fort Stewart in Georgia. An Army spokesperson says the perk includes a 4-day pass for Grand Theft Auto 6. Soldiers eligible are those under 2 to 6 year re-enlistment contracts signed between August and mid-November. That's when the game is due to come out to the public. The spokesperson says 20 of the 130 eligible soldiers had accepted the offer by Thursday. I'm Katie and Lovett, and this is your 91 Second News on Hot 91.

all right? I'm here in the building till 6 p.m. and my brother Ron TV is going to step in soon. But until then, I got a motivational quote for you, got a traffic update and cybersecurity tips. So hang around for me, all right? 91 and Solar VA.

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0: know where the original Feather fan was, practicing or tap with the draft. 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
1: view. 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
9: This traffic report is brought to you by the Virginia Department of Motor Vehicles and Hot 91, reminding you that it's Spartan to buckle up every trip, every time. There's now stop-and-go traffic in Chesapeake, I-64 northbound between Western Freeway Exit 9 and College Drive Exit 8. There's also stop-and-go traffic in Chesapeake southbound between 35th Street, Jefferson Avenue, Exit 5 and Terminal Avenue Exit 7. This traffic report is brought to you by the Virginia Department of Motor Vehicles and Hot 91, reminding you that it's Spartan to buckle up every trip, every time.
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Check this out, 757. When you have favor, everything will work out for you. 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

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And you also want to reset reused passwords. 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Computer science PhD candidate. 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
9: 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Good luck. Hot 91, the soul of VA. Whether you're in the office, work truck, or in traffic, let's get back to the music. 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

0: DJ Scan here. Got to say thank y'all for tuning in. Y'all be safe out there. Remember, no matter what you do, always put God first. Give it your best, and it will manifest. My bro Ron TV, he's up next. We're Hot 91, the soul of VA.
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0: Feel Good Friday.
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0: I know a few people that feel real good. First of all, I'd like to thank God for another 24 hours on Earth. Thank you. Thank you, big guy. I know it's, let me see, 1, 2, 3, 4, 5, 6, 7. I know it's 7 people that feel real good right now. Yeah, our grand prize winners. Somebody won themselves Chance the Rapper tickets. Somebody won themselves Cousins tickets. Town Center, Cold Press, a $91 Walmart gift card, Wings and Things. Ooh! Oh, this list is lit. If you didn't hear your name earlier today, I will reveal the winners in due time. Like, probably like the next segment. All right. Hang right out with me. I know you just got paid. I know it feels good. A little rainy outside, but hey, at least it ain't hot. Oh my gosh, Feel Good Friday in full effect. All right, look, we're going to keep the party going because that's what we do here. 91 Days of Summer continues on Monday, okay? So if you didn't win this week, guess what? We're restarting the winning capabilities on Monday, fresh and bright with the morning show. Beezus and the freshens, all right? All right, but it's Friday and I'm in a good mood. Let's party.

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2: It's Hot 91. We are the soul of VA. All summer long, we have been giving you guys opportunities to win prizes. We've been having basically Christmas in the middle of the summer. It's nothing like it, man. We're making sure that you guys go home with something every single day, four times a day. Every show that we have here live in the studio has been qualifying winners. 16 winners a week. And then we double back and give y'all an even bigger grand prize on Friday. And guess what? Today's Friday. So that means somebody won some grand prizes. And those somebodies are, let's start right here with the person that won some NSU football tickets for the first home game, Miss Christina Ray. You won yourself some tickets to the first home game here at NSU. What about Michael Riddick, who won yourself some Chance the Rapper tickets? Town Center Cold Press, Sonia, you got yours, okay. Michella Paul got $91 gift card to Walmart. I know where you're shopping at tonight. Shanta Ellis got $25 to Wings and Things certificate. $25 pound cakes by Jen went to Robin Moore. And Kamara Cripe, you won yourself two Cousins tickets! Hey, yo. Run it up. Man, I'm so proud of y'all. Y'all got y'all some stuff, some grand prize stuff, and it does not end. We're going to restart the qualifyings on Monday. All right, bright and early with the freshens is your first opportunity to win. All right, and then right after that is Alana Mercedes at 10 a.m., Scandalous at 2 p.m., and myself at 6. All day long, opportunities to win yourself some more tickets, giveaways, and prizes. Okay? All right, man. We're going to play some of this new stuff. Got some new music for you by Annie. It's called Catching Feelings. Check it out.
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2: Hey, man, say, man, look, so it's been a very eventful day, I must say. If you turn on your TV tonight, Wavy TV 10, you'll see our very own Mr. Teddy Riley. He's in town right now. He's on my TV right now. He's got a book out. He's in town. I don't know if a lot of y'all know, but he is working on an academy, right? And, you know, one thing Hot 91 does is... Oh, no, no, B. Oh, you on the phone. Okay. Beg G was definitely a part of a lot of things today.
3: Yes.
2: Yes, she was. She's handling business as we speak. Okay. I want you guys to tune in. All right. Tap in with Wavy TV 10. You'll see all the festivities that went down. Teddy Riley's been in town all day doing a lot. I cannot wait to see what the future holds for our guy. Okay. But I'm going to celebrate the way I'm going to celebrate, playing one of my favorite Teddy joints. Let's get it. It's Hot 91.

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0: We're consistently adding more fuel to the fire. So be on the lookout, because Hot 91 is going to be moving all around the 757. 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
6: 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This is me, Steve. 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That's what he's known as. He's the voice of Virginia.

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1: Hey, man, you know what else starts? September 5th. Cousins Festival. It's going to be crazy. Listen. Hey, we've been telling you all summer long to stop playing with this date. September crept on up, didn't it? Look, it's already what?

Keisha Cole, Brian Michael Cox, Plies the Dream. Look, hey, if you haven't been to Cousins with the ZFestival.com for those tickets and all the info, you missing out. Not me, I'm in there. You ain't. You better go, all right? Hit us up. Anything you need to know, inbox me at RonTV757, and I got you. All right, look. We got things to do. Once again, if you missed hearing your name this morning on the grand prize announcements for the 91 Days of Summer, I will repeat them in a few. All right, I'm already cooking up the countdown for the night. We're just going to have ourselves a good time, listen to some tunes, get ready for the weekend. I know you just got paid, so I know you out there getting right now. What y'all doing tonight? Where y'all at? Inbox me at RonTV757. Let me know. Right back. Soul of

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8: 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Slow down and control the pace on and off the court. 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
4: Hey, man. Say, man. Hot 91 with a soul of VA. Hey, look, once again, I gotta give a big shout out to my guy, the Teddy Rally. He's been in town. You've been seeing him everywhere. Such a humble individual and experience to be around him, man. It's actually humbling. Like, I love to soak in everything I can of knowledge and just being around this guy, man. So what we're gonna do is, I'm gonna continue at least. I'm gonna celebrate what I know, okay, to be the Teddy Rally. This is one of my forget it. I'm gonna just play it. Man, if this ain't one of your favorite